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Never made

I don't know if it was planned or it just worked out this way, but this week is one of the most important for Nirvana because today in September of 1991, 35 years ago, they gave us Nevermind. And we just had the anniversary the other day on the 21st of when they put out In Utero in 1993. Huge week for Nirvana music. This would be a good time to go back and re-listen to them. And we've got a bunch of Nirvana stuff for you on the iHeartRadio app. If you go All Access, you get the full albums, the classics from Nirvana, all the new stuff, and so much more. 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I wouldn't steer you wrong. I want to

We've all had it, bad experiences at airports. Well, this list came out of the worst airports in America, the places you want to avoid. Unfortunately, Philadelphia International is on there, but we're going to talk about them more in a few on Alt 104.5. Green Day!

0: Great Divide. It's Noah Kahn on Alt 104.5, and I'm sure he's had bad airport experiences like you and me, and we've all been there before. I'm Mike Jones. This list came out of the worst airports in America. Philadelphia International is ranked at number 4. The top 5 here. Number 1 is Chicago O'Hare, Newark Liberty, number 2, Fort Lauderdale, number 3, Philly, number 4, and then Dallas-Fort Worth, number 5, which I think Dallas-Fort Worth should actually be number 1. I've unfortunately flown through there a few times. The airport is so big, it's hard to get places. When you try to find something to eat, it seems like there's only one spot open every terminal, and there's a huge line there, and Cowboys fans are all over the place. Dallas-Fort Worth should be the worst airport.
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contains DC. 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They don't have their own Ken doll in the Barbie world, though, do they? Lenny Kravitz does, though. A Lenny Kravitz Ken doll just came out with his dreadlocks and cool sunglasses, and they even gave him Ken doll Lenny Kravitz abs. Lenny works hard for him. I'm sure that was the first thing. Look, we can do the doll, but

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1: Let's make sure we're clear about it. That's the musician Miles Smith on Alt 104.5, because there's also the football player in college, the baseball player up in Toronto. I get it, though, Miles Smith. When you have a common name, Mike Jones, there are a million Mike Joneses in the world. I hear every day, who? Mike Jones? I get it, Miles Smith. I'm right there with you. Stop having a generic.

We hope there's going to be more at some point with Panic at the Disco. We'll see. Now, we are going to find out what's next with Pearl Jam, because this weekend is Eddie Vedder's Ohana Festival, and Pearl Jam is headlining and closing it out Sunday night, where they're going to reveal their new drummer and, I'm sure, tell us what's going on next for them. Well, we're going to hear Pearl Jam next, right after Dexter and the Moon Rocks do Freaking Out on Alt 104.5.

it's bad enough to get busted for a DUI, but then when you try to drink toilet water to change the breathalyzer results, lady, what are you doing? I got to tell you this story. We'll get into it in a few on 104.5. Ugh.

0: world apart. It's Bike Routes at Alt 104.5. Thanks for hanging out with us tonight. I'm Mike Jones. Desperate people certainly do desperate things. I just saw the story about how a woman got arrested for DUI. She was taken to jail, and while she's in the cell, she thought, oh, I can try to fix things on the breathalyzer. She drank water from the toilet that she had peed in before. She went in there and drank the water. Still blew that she was drunk, and now she's facing a lot of charges and everything for it. But lady, what are you doing? I know you're desperate, but not only do you have this DUI on your record forever, but you have the nickname of Potty Mouth forever and ever. What are you thinking?
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on 104.5, we're all about good times with our pals Lit. And they're going to bring the good times to the Excite Center at Parks Casino in November with Fuel, a show that Jackson has tickets to. He's been giving them out all week. You can win some tomorrow during the midday on Alt 104.5. That's going to be a good one. Beaches in Tennessee with Cage the Elephant.

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trying to be professional and do a good job for you tonight at work. But on the other hand, your man Mike Jones, I'm in full Oasis panic, freaking out mode because I signed up for the tour next year. I want to get tickets, and they've been sending out codes to people. Where's mine, Liam and Noel? Come on. You're number one fan here. And good Lord, last year for the tour, I bought enough merchandise that it could have paid for a new car. Still paying that off. Come on, guys. Help me out here. 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

late in September, now into fall, I always think about two things, sports and Halloween, because we have football going and the baseball playoffs coming up. And then on Halloween, how much fun is this going to be? Third Eye Blind's doing a special show at the Fillmore. That's one you want to be a part of. 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And get yourself a great costume together. You want to go all in on that. Alt1045.

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But hey, there's plenty of other shows coming up. 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
1: You know, as far as I'm concerned, it's basically the weekend. Alex Mack, your host here on iHeartRadio's Emerging Alt. I've got a full hour of all new stuff to take us directly into Friday, which feels like a recipe for success to me. Hey, coming up, Buffalo Traffic Jam. We're going to do Violet Grohl. Our friends in Joyce Manor. We got Phoebe Bridgers, The Neighborhood, Steve Lacy. New one from The Revivalist. All coming up. So make sure you're hanging out. And chime in as you're listening. You know, I want to know what you like, what you want to hear more of. Send me a talk back on our free iHeartRadio app. Just make sure to tell me your name and where you're listening from, because this show is nationwide. We're coast to coast. Shout out where you're hanging out. Let's go ahead and kick it off with the Linda.

5, Philadelphia's Alternative. What's going on? It's Alex Mack. I am your host here on Emerging Alt. You know, it's so funny. I love the relationship between Dave Grohl, you know, the Foo Fighters, and Violet Grohl, right now, his daughter. Like, it just feels like, you know, he's such a dad. Like, even when, I guess, she got signed, they celebrated with an ice cream cake, which just, you know, feels so wholesome. Hopefully, that is not a reference for this song. It's called Bug in the Cake.

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1: Look, even though I am your host here on Emerging Alt, I'm not, like, you know, too proud to admit when I'm a new fan. Like, I had not really listened to too much Steve Lacy before this new record, and I can't stop. This is actually the title track of that most recent album right now. The song's called Oh Yeah, with a question mark when you look it up. Come on.

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0: Okay, just popping in quickly to say thank you for being here. I mean, the fact that I get to host this all across iHeartRadio and play you a full hour of all new music. 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But, you know, I want you to be a part of it. 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It doesn't just need to be for song requests. Like, tell me what you like or if you have a question. And I said this earlier, but make sure you tell me your name and where you're listening from. Because we're coast to coast. Shout out where you're hanging out. Let me know what you want to hear.
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1: This will show, okay, where exactly they are, how fast the car is going, and you could set something on there that if, like, as I set it for my son, if he goes over 60 miles an hour, I get a notification.
2: 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What is that?
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3: 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Oh, wow. Oh, wow. Your brakes lock up.
1: See, yeah. Sammy hates this stuff.
4: I hate it so much.
1: Oh.
4: Because I don't really think it's protecting the kids as much as it's making you feel better. We all did stuff when we were kids.
1: Yeah.
4: We all turned out okay.
1: Better believe if my parents had the technology, we would have had that.
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1: It's the Woody Show.
2: Yeah.
1: Woody, Greg, yeah. Menace, Gina Grad.
2: Mm-hmm.
1: Gang's all here. Phones are open. 877-44-WOODY. You can send us a text over to 22987. I thought this was funny. Just wanted to share it. I've never heard of this guy before. Comedian. His name is Dustin Nickerson.
2: Okay.
1: Dustin Nickerson.
3: That sounds familiar.
1: Yeah. I saw this bit. He was talking about something that he did on a flight. And Greg, it involves journaling.
4: Oh. Okay.
1: Which I know would appeal to Greg.
2: Because
1: we've heard a lot from Greg's journal. We're curious about what's in Greg's journal.
4: Yep.
1: And this is Dustin Nickerson.
5: I did have my favorite thing happen recently on a flight. The girl next to me got out a journal. And I was like, well, this has my full attention. And then she wrote at the top of the list, things to do before 40. And she underlined it. And I was like, I cannot wait to see this list. So that I can judge this person for their dreams and ambitions. I'm so excited to see this list. And the first thing that she wrote on there was to rescue a dog. And I was like, all right, that's a good one. The second thing that she wrote on the list was to live overseas. And I was like, oh my, like, who's going to watch the dog? You're a bad planner, you know? And the third one was to own a home by the ocean. I was like, you are ambitious because you are currently in the middle seat of a Southwest flight. You're really trying to climb the ladder right now. You're trying to go from boarding group C to a home by the sea? Incredible, all right? And I was really rude for her at that point. I wanted her to make it, and then she took out her phone to take a picture of the list, and the phone was an Android. I'm like, oh, you'll never make out.
1: See what I'm saying?
4: Breach.
1: Speak on.
4: That's good.
1: 877-44-WOODY. Yeah, the guy's name is Dustin Nickerson.

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1: Good morning. We are the Woody Show.
2: Good morning. Yeah.
1: The phones, they're open. 877-44-WOODY. The texts, they're flowing over to 22987. Check in with us. Tell us who you are and then where around town you're listening to the Woody Show this morning. If there's anyone or anything you'd like to have us mention, send that over as well with your check-in info over to 22987. I got a little piece of Dugan news here for you.
3: Oh, baby.
1: Yeah. All right. So the best dog breeds. So each year, the American Kennel Club, they have a ranking of the most popular dog breeds based purely on the previous year's registration records.
4: Okay.
1: And so these are also taking that list, and then people are then taking and looking at those breeds and going on vibes.
4: Oh, gotta go on vibes.
2: All right. Uh-huh.
1: Yeah, vibes, quote unquote.
2: Sure.
1: All right, so the number one dog breed, Labrador Retriever.
4: Yeah.
2: Very popular.
1: I was surprised by number two, Cane Corso.
2: Cane Corso.
4: Yeah. Those are huge dogs.
1: They're huge.
2: Those are
1: big looking dogs. German Shepherd at number three. Then you got the Golden Retriever at number four. Rottweiler number five.
2: Jeez. I do like Rottweiler.
1: Did you look up Cane Corso?
2: Yeah, it is huge.
1: Massive.
5: That's what Bert Kreischer has, right?
1: Giant blockheads.
5: Mm-hmm.
1: French Bulldog at number six.
5: Babies.
1: Best dog breeds, number seven, Boxer. You got the Welsh Corgi at number eight.
2: Oh, yeah.
1: The Housett's Pie Australian Shepherd at number nine.
4: Ooh, very smart. Energetic.
1: The Cavalier King Charles Spaniel at 10.
4: Cute. So cute.
1: The German Short-Haired Pointer at number 11.
5: Oh, had one of those. Great dogs.
1: See, that's the thing. I hear, like, other than like Rottweiler, Golden Retriever, German Shepherd, like you say, Cane Corso or Short-Haired Pointer. I don't know what that is.
2: Yeah, but when you see them, you're like, oh, okay.
5: Okay.
1: Is it Dachshund?
2: Dachshund?
4: No, the Dachshund, the wiener dog.
5: Those number the ones 12, with the beards?
1: Beagle at 13, Bulldog at 14, Doberman Pinscher at 15, and you got Poodle, yuck, and then Yorkshire Terrier at number 17.
4: The tiniest.
2: Oh, Yorkies.
5: Who wants poodles?
1: I don't know. So especially,
3: gross.
1: Yeah. Well, now you get like the Labradoodle people.
4: Yeah, which those are so popular.
6: They're a blend. Yeah.
1: Cross
2: never
1: between,
2: love
1: you know,
2: a poodle.
4: Oh.
1: No. Yeah.
2: Just couldn't.
1: Yeah. I feel the same way about Chihuahuas.
4: Same.
1: Yeah. They are unlovable.
2: Yeah.
4: But I like big giant
1: little
4: standard
1: rats.
4: Poodles. Yeah. Those are fun to look at.
1: 877-44-WOODY. Text over to 22987. Dogs are like kids, though. If it's yours, you think it's cute.
4: Oh, true. Of course.
1: Text over to 22987. It's the Woody Show.

0: 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We are the Woody Show.
1: Hey.
0: Woody, Craig, yeah. Menace, that's Gina Grad.
2: Hi.
0: If you want to call in, phones are open. You can do that, 877-44-WOODY. You can find us, follow us on social media. Look for us there at The Woody Show. You can send us a text over to 22987. Everybody got that?
3: Yep. Got it.
0: Thumbs up, we're all good?
2: Yeah.
0: Yep. Oh, wait. No thumbs up. That's why? Passive aggressive.
3: Oh yeah.
2: Oh, yeah.
1: In text form, it is.
3: How rude.
0: Yeah, well... Mm-hmm. So there is something new on that front, Greg Goring.
3: On the thumbs up?
0: Yeah, because we got to keep notes on this stuff
3: because
0: Greg and I will be the first two people to make the mistake here. Because you know how a lot of people either add haha or LOL to the end of their text messages?
1: Uh-huh.
0: Well, that's gone the way of the thumbs up emoji.
1: Really? Yeah.
0: The younger folks, Gen Z says people, and they say specifically millennials who use that the most, they need to stop because that, haha or LOL, that's passive aggressive. Feels dismissive, it's cold or even slightly hostile, depending on the context of the text.
1: Mm-hmm.
0: So what kind of sensitive pussy-ish is this?
3: To me, the ha-ha is like, I acknowledge that you sent this,
0: yes.
3: I watched it.
2: It's
3: and
2: funny.
3: It's funny.
0: Funny.
3: Ha-ha.
0: Yeah.
3: I don't have to write a dissertation
0: Should I write
3: about
0: back
3: it?
0: A robotic? It's funny.
3: Yeah.
2: I have funny. Decided.
3: I watched it. Thank you for sending.
1: Well, yeah. Sometimes people use the ha-ha to make it, to soften the passive-aggressiveness.
2: Yeah, I use it that way. Not passive-aggressiveness, but you can't tell the context of something through a text necessarily or the inflection and stuff like that, so it helps.
0: So what should we be using instead? Well, there's a couple different options.
2: Okay.
0: I'm glad you asked. L-I-M-H, which stands for... Laughed inside my head.
2: Okay.
0: Instead of haha or LOL, you can write back with WTHS.
2: What the hell?
0: What the hell? Sure.
3: Oh.
1: Okay.
0: Yeah.
1: Uh-huh.
0: What the hell?
2: That sounds very passive aggressive. What the hell? Sure.
0: How about just writing back with SC, which is for sensible chuckle.
2: Okay. Mm.
3: Oh my God.
0: Or LUT.
3: L-U-T.
0: L-U-T. I have seen this, and I never understood what that was. Let's unpack that.
1: Okay.
2: Oh.
0: Which I hate that phrase.
2: These are all hard pass.
0: That and make it make sense.
2: Yeah.
0: Anyway, these aren't just interchangeable with LOL. The idea is, just ushering in this new internet slang to represent different specific feelings.
2: No. Laughed inside my head.
0: So they always say, like, you should educate yourself. Well, there you go. There's your education.
2: We're educating.
3: Thank you for that.
0: I will choose to ignore that.
2: Yeah.
0: LOL. 877-44-WOODY. Text us over to 22987. Somebody stop the planet. I want to get off.
2: Yeah.

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14: That's going to do it for this hour. That's going to do it for today's show. That's it for the week, everybody. It's time for the weekend. I know. Time to start getting sad, Greg.
15: I know. The missing will begin.
14: All right, if you missed anything from either this morning or anything this week, you can go back, get caught up on the full show podcast. It was a busy week of guests.
15: Very.
14: Yeah, we had Alfred Robles. We had Joe Coy.
16: Yep.
14: We had Rich DeMuro, on Tech.
17: Yep. Mm-hmm. Richie.
14: We had, the No Hands Challenge.
16: Uh-huh. Delicious.
14: We had a round of Cartnarks.
17: Uh-huh. Yeah.
14: It's been a very busy week.
16: It has been.
14: Yeah, so get caught up. Just go to thewoodyshow.com or get it wherever you get your favorite podcasts. We're back on Monday, all new show. Anything you got for us between now and then, you can leave on the After Hours voicemail. That number is 877-44-WOODY. 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
15: Yep.
14: Greg Gorey,
15: mm-hmm.
14: Parting words of wisdom, please.
15: Yes, these are for your wife, Woody. So tell her this. All of Dorothy's problems could have been avoided if she just put Toto on a leash.
14: Mm. All of them.
16: For sure.
14: Yeah. Off-leash dogs.
15: Yeah.
16: Always a problem.
14: Yeah.
17: Yeah.
14: That's you're not supposed to. Maybe back in the day they didn't have that kind of. Maybe that wasn't the etiquette yet.
15: Maybe they didn't.
14: Especially in the middle of nowhere.
15: Yeah. But it's her fault.
14: Bitch also could have just clicked her heels together.
15: She could have.
16: She didn't know. Nobody told her.
17: Speak on it.
15: Yeah, that bitch.
16: Yeah. Bitch Linda.
18: Dead bitch.
14: Yeah. Could have told me. Jeez.
15: True.
14: All right, thank you very much, Greg Gorey.
15: Jewett.
14: Thank you so much for giving The Woody Show some of your valuable time this week. You know, we love and appreciate you for that. The rest of you guys can suck it. And we will catch you back here on Monday. Have a great weekend. SMD double M.
19: 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Have a great Friday, you motherfucker. Director of Public Relations.

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7: 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Hey, you made it. It's Friday. Weekend just about here. Jackson checking in. Philly's alternative. It's Alt 104.5. 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Let's get underway. Somber is back to Friends.

That's Tame Impala. It's Alt 104.5. Jackson here. Today is National Cooking Day. It is also National Roadkill Day. Do with that what you will. I don't know who comes up with this stuff. It's also Hug a Vegetarian Day. But not too hard. They break easily. Surviving on twigs and berries. They're fragile. I'm kidding. I love vegetarians, really. Here's Tonic, if you could only see. If you can-

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2: Yeah!

It's Beastie Boys and Fight for Your Right. Jackson here. Have you ever stopped and wondered how many websites there are on the internet? Well, somebody actually looked into that. 220 million active websites currently on the internet. 220 million. Now, if you take away all the porn sites, there's probably only 15 to 20. Speaking of the internet, I guess an OpenAI agent managed to hack in to the Australian National Healthcare Database. I don't know what that's going to mean, but, and this is America, so I know a lot of people are scratching their head going, what's national healthcare? Well, it's this, you know what, Google it. We don't have that. It's more fun to bankrupt people if they get sick, right? Hey, stick around, man. Coming up over the lunch hour with Postmodern Radio 104.5. I've got one last pair of tickets to give away for that Lit and Fuel show at the Excite Center on November 6th. We'll talk more about that coming up. Pierce the Veil, So Far, So Fake. So

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Ah, that song is such an earworm. Every time I play it, it's stuck in my head for the next 24 hours. So, yeah, that'll be me singing Wheatus all day today. Low Cut Connie, your best music discovery ever this week. Brand new song called Can't Be Wrong. And we're going to play it for you coming up here in just a few. Hang out.

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As Jet, are you going to be my girl? Hey, today is Dolly Parton Day. It's 9/25. And just a nod to her song, 9/25. Today, they say, about celebrating the queen of country across the country. In New Orleans, they're going to hold a celebration of life parade. In Nashville, they're going to put up pink lights and Dolly posters all over the city. In San Francisco, they're holding a daytime celebration with live music. And just things popping up all over the country. She was beloved, wasn't she? She was just awesome. Just an awesome human. All right, play some Smash Mouth. Here's all.

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There's Broken. It's Alt 104.5. This confuses me. I just saw Rockstar Games is selling a Grand Theft Auto 6 collector's box. Cool, right? $400. It's called the Vice City Collection. It comes with a ton of cool stuff, but not the game. It's got a GTA 6 edition pair of Oakley frog skin sunglasses, a crossbody bag, snapback hat, mirror, shot glass, razor blade shaped keychain, a sticker pack, double-sided poster. I'm looking at all this cool stuff in here, but it does for $400 and you don't get the game. That'll cost you an additional $80. It'll be out on November 19th. You can get the ultimate edition of the game for $100. GTA 6 might get me back to playing video games again. I fear that. Because it's such a time suck. I can't do it, man. I have no discipline when it comes to those stupid things. I'll stay up all night. All right, here's Live and Lightning Crashes.

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5: All right. We do it every weekday at noon. Throw it back for the lunch hour. 80s, 90s, aughts. Classic alternative cuts. And today we've got some tickets to give away for Fuel and Lit, that show at the Excite Center Parks Casino on November 6th. All right, we're going to play some New Radicals. I've got the Foo Fighters in the mix. We're going to do some Bad Religion, maybe some Beck. And let's get underway with probably my favorite Sublime song, is Bad Fish.
6: That's good, dude.

As the Offspring come out and play, Jackson here. Couple new things on Netflix this weekend that might be worth checking out. The streaming premiere of Backrooms, which is a sci-fi psychological horror flick, which I've heard good things about. I'm going to actually check it out this weekend. Saturday, the streaming premiere of The Breadwinner, starring comedian Nate Bargatze. He's a salesman who agrees to be a stay-at-home dad after his wife, Mandy Moore, lands a huge deal on Shark Tank. Oh, and Sunday, 7:30 Eastern on CBS and MTV. Snoop Dogg's going to host the 2026 MTV Video Music Awards. And, of course, Nirvana is receiving the Vanguard Award, Lifetime Achievement Award. All right, we'll play some Beck. Here's Loser.

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There's Stone Temple Pilots. Let's give you a shot to win some tickets to see Lit and Fuel November 6th, Excite Center Parks Casino. 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

Finger 11 and Paralyzer Jackson here. So a federal judge said that CNN, MS Now, and Politico have to be let back into the White House. If you have been keeping track, Trump like banned them from the White House, which was clearly unconstitutional. You knew how that was going to end, but it got some press, and I'm convinced that that's all it's ever about. Judge said the administration pulled credentials without proper constitutional due process. I was ready for Wolf Blitzer to, like, go undercover, shave his beard, sneak in, change his name to Blitz Wolfer. All right, had a request for this one. Here's No Doubt. Don't Speak.

Linkin Park heavy is the crown. Jackson here. Thursday night football. The Falcons got the win 35-14 over the Packers. Michael Penix Jr. looked pretty sharp in his first start since last year's torn ACL. He went 18-25, like over 250 yards and a touchdown. But the monster of the night, Bijan Robinson, rushed for almost 200 yards. I think it was like 194. That is the Packers' first home opening loss since 2013. Third Eye Blind, his jumper.

Philly's alternative, it's Alt 104.5. Jackson here. There's AFI. Miss Murder. One in five people in a relationship right now say they don't think their partner is actually the one. New survey found that only 41% of singles believe they'll find their soulmate. Gen X, most likely to believe in one true soulmate. Gen Z, the most open to the idea that you can have several. Dating scene not really on fire. The average single person in this survey said it's been about a year and a half since they had a genuinely good date. But wow, one in five say they're currently with someone that is not their true love. Hey, if you're in the car right now with your significant other, just keep looking out the window. Do not look at each other. I'm not starting a fight. It's not my fault.

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It's Paramore, Alt 104.5. Jackson here, and I am out of time. Thanks for hanging out. Thanks for listening. I hope you have a stellar weekend. Go Birds, and we'll see you Monday. Love you, mean it, bye.

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greatest sports anthem of all time. All 104.5 Jossie. The Phils need more than a good anthem. They need something. This is getting weird. Lost at 5-1 last night. My guy Luis Arraez messed up his ankle. I'm in low-key panic mode. Magic number is still 2. Series with the Rays kicks off tonight. Sanchez on the mound. They need to win it. That's it. All they got to do, just win the game.

Blink-182 on the day of 925, a.k.a. Dolly Parton Day, 925, which is officially recognized as a holiday in the state of California. They passed a bill for September 25th, national holiday for Dolly Parton. And there is some traction in this movement. Four other states have submitted legislative motion for this, including the state of Pennsylvania.

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I'm freaking out. 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

Western space grunge. Dexter and the Moon Rocks, new song Freaking Out, off their debut album, Friends That I Don't Like. That's coming out next Friday, October 2nd. Alt-1045 Jesse, we are commercial-free this hour, all thanks to Hulu, which is where you can rewatch our 2026 iHeartRadio Music Fest, which was one for the books. I'm not even being dramatic. It was pretty unbelievable.

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1: Incubus, where are you? Where art thou? Brandon Boyd teased new music in January. That's how long ago it was, back in January, where we were told the new album was coming soon, and then after that, nothing. They did at least say the title of the new album would be Something in the Water. And yeah, that's pretty much all we know. Incubus on the way right after Zaddy of Mine, Alt 104.5.

The Boys of Summer, which is over. I can't believe it. It was one for the books, though, wasn't it? Summer of 2026. Pretty legendary, especially for Philly. But now we have officially entered the fall. First day of fall a couple days ago. We're gearing up for Halloween. Don't forget, Alt 104.5 Till Death Do Us Part. We're looking for one fearless couple to get married at Penhurst Asylum on Halloween, which will add to another legendary moment of 2026. If you know anyone who has the cojones to do this, get all the deets on our Instagram at Alt 104.5 Philly.

get excited or anything. Well, my husband entered the Oasis lottery for tickets for the 2027 tour, and he got approval for the Barcelona show. That was step one. Now we wait, because tomorrow, 12 noon, it's when he's allowed to rush to the website to try to purchase those tickets before they're gone. Wish me luck. 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October 16th at the Man. 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Stand by.

Jax, you better get those tickets. November 12th, going to be here before you know it. Friendsgiving, our concert for a cause at Parks. They are headlining. Alt1045philly.com. 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It's all about tickets. Tickets to see Brand New. October 16th at The Man. Last call. Do you want them? 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

man, an LP. Alt 104.5 Lincoln Park. They are everywhere. They were just on America's Got Talent this week. Also, just announced quite the box set, teamed up with some very upscale apparel company from Hong Kong. They're just so cool. Mike Shinoda is the man. So cool. Unshattered documentary out next week. Jesse, this one goes out to my beaches. All my beaches out there. New Cage the Elephant. Beaches in Tennessee.

0: 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It's Jesse. Who's this?
1: Hello. This is Kelly Miller.
0: Kelly, where are you calling from?
1: Chester County, like right by, what is it, Cochranville.
0: Nice. You a fan of brand new?
1: I'm picking my daughter up from work.
0: Oh, nice.
1: Yes, I am.
0: All right.
1: I've been wanting these tickets.
0: Well, Kelly, guess what? You're caller 10.
1: Oh, my God. That's awesome.
0: Yes.
1: Thank you.
0: You're welcome. Brand new.
1: You beat my day.
0: Oh, gosh. Kelly, you're going to have an amazing time. October 16th at The Man. Congratulations.
1: Thank you.
0: You're welcome. Give me 2 seconds. I'm going to grab your information.
1: Awesome. Thank you.

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Shinedown, currently on their Australian co-headlining tour with these guys. 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

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TGIF on New Tame Impala and Semisonic right after Fallout Boy.

The ARIA Awards, the Australian Recording Industry Music Awards, their flagship awards ceremony coming up. And Kevin Parker leading the awards with 8 nominations, including Album of the Year for Deadbeat, Best Solo Artist, Best Dance Electronic Release. He is basking in the afterglow of that amazing album. Awards ceremony coming November 18th from that very album, Deadbeat, Tame Impala, Loser, Alt 104.5.

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Philadelphia's alternative, Alt-104.5, Dusty commercial free ride home. Lenny Kravitz has a Barbie doll. Yeah, Mattel just gave him his very own Barbie doll. You should see the abs on this thing. Extremely realistic. I'll tell you more in a few.

Alt 104.5. Lenny Kravitz tomorrow night was supposed to be headlining Global Citizen Fest, but we just saw in Central Park. Just got canceled due to the weather. But he just got his own Barbie doll, the Barbie signature Kenbassador's Lenny Kravitz collectible doll, released by Mattel to coincide with Ken's 65th anniversary. Also, fun fact, he's only the second official figure in the Kenbassador's collection to get this, following Philadelphia 76er LeBron James. They gave him a Barbie doll, Ken doll, back in 2025. Yo, the sculpting of the abs on this Lenny Kravitz Barbie doll, extremely realistic. It's on the official Barbie Instagram account.

commercial free ride home on a Friday. Nothing quite like it, Jesse. Although I'm hearing rumblings of a nor'easter. More annoying weather news. What else is new? 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

Happy 925 day. Dolly Parton day. What a goddess. RIP. Alt 104.5 Jesse Phils. This is getting weird. Well, I lost it 5-1. Last time my guy, Luis Arise, messed up his ankle. I am in low-key panic mode. Magic number is still 2. I don't know what's going to happen with these games this weekend because of the storm, but they need to win. That's it. That's all they got to do. Just win.

Best story of the week. Got to go to Wendy's Fast Food, dropping an emo album, which featured Anne Berlin amongst many. How cool is that? And next week, Jackson's got your tickets to see Anne Berlin with Switchfoot at the Fillmore next Saturday night. So tune in starting Monday a little bit after 12 noon to win. 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

The Killers, Jesse. I don't know what your plans are this weekend. Things might get moved around because of this incoming nor'easter. We can't win with this weather, but this weekend, the Philly show. So it's the nation's longest running vintage sports card and memorabilia show. It's happening right now through Sunday night at the Philly Expo Center in Oaks. 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There's meet and greets with athletes, autograph signings. 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You can find the coolest stuff there. Get some sports swag. 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

high hopes for the Phils. God, can they just please just win a game so we can get to the postseason? Last night's game was screwy. Alt 104.5.

The Cranberries, dreams. 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And also, may you get some very pleasant lucid dreams. Lucid dreaming is the coolest thing ever. Seriously, Google lucid dreaming techniques. Oh, unreal when it happens. All 104.5, Jesse. May you have yourself an absolutely phenomenal weekend. Hopefully, the big old nor'easter doesn't mess up your plans. But no matter what, rain or shine, you get that dog out for a walk. Rain boots, raincoat. You get that good boy or good girl walk. It's the only thing that matters. I'm out. Mike Jones, the king, my brother, he's taking over now. Bye.

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8: A strengthening nor'easter will be impacting our area throughout the weekend. Showers arrive to the shore tonight, while most other locations stay mostly cloudy, but it is windy with overnight lows right around 60 degrees. We'll get bands of rain from that system moving inland as we go throughout the day on Saturday. The greatest impacts down the shore. Winds inland gusting up to 45 miles per hour with gusts as high as 60 miles per hour at the shore. It stays damp and cool near 65. I'm meteorologist Brittany Boyer with your 6 ABC forecast.
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next couple of hours for your man, Mike Jones, because this afternoon I went to get my eyes checked and they dilated my pupils. And now I can see stuff on the computer, but it's a bit fuzzy. I've got the font huge and everything has this blue hue around it. Like if you're watching a 3D movie, but you don't have the 3D glasses on. Oh, boy. Oh, 104.5 with Noah Kahan, The Great Divide.

We have some comeback friends on Alt 104.5. Sublime has had a big return in My Chemical Romance right before. And Gerard Way said that it's looking like we're going to get another My Chemical Romance album. I don't know after that, but hey, let's go one step at a time. And Gerard, the sooner we can get that, the better, sir. Now, the Foo Fighters, they've been rocking and rolling forever. It's Alt 104.5.

We know the plan for next year for Radiohead, where they told us they're going to do one area of the world every year for the next couple and only do 20 shows. Next year, it's all about Asia and Australia. That's it. They're locked in. They're set on those. Now, for Oasis, they announced their tour, and codes have been going out to people. And while your boy Mike Jones been dying that I didn't get a code, I do have an in on a ticket to go to Boston. So I think that might be the plan for next summer. Had a friend that was nice enough to offer, and I said, whatever you get, I'm in. Let's do it. We'll

Self-Aware. We got the new one from Temper City on Alt 104.5. It's a big bummer for a lot of folks that Ocean's Calling was canceled this weekend. Man, they had such a great lineup. Dave Matthews Band was supposed to play tonight, 21 Pilots tomorrow, and Mumford & Sons and everyone else on Sunday. But with the weather that's happened and more to come in, you got to look out for everyone's safety. And I'm sure from today, the folks there are saying, all right, what can we do to really go even bigger and bring it back strong for 2027? And maybe they need to change the location. Maybe instead of right on the beach in Ocean City, maybe they do it on the street. So we'll see what's up for Ocean's Calling. Up 104.5.

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5: 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This is how you win.

We've been talking about a lot of big anniversaries this week. Yesterday was 35 years for Nirvana with Nevermind and the Red Hot Chili Peppers and Blood Sugar Sex Magik. Also 30 years for Weezer and Pinkerton. Well, how about Evanescence with the news? They're going to have a 20th anniversary edition of The Open Door coming out in November with Call Me When You're Sober and all the other songs on their big landmark album for Evanescence. Definitely one, if you're a fan, you want to watch out for. 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

just getting this weekend started. Thanks for hanging out with Alt 104.5. We got a whole lot going on. The Phils are trying to make their way into the playoffs. Come on, boys. You got to get that done. There's a lot of Oktoberfest celebrations. Also, haunted house season is in full swing. And then on Monday, of course, we got the game. The Birds and the Bears are throwing it down for Monday Night Football. We have that to look forward to. Well, thanks for starting your weekend, though. Whatever you're doing, thanks for doing it with Alt 104.5.

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Tonight, we're going to talk about a new medieval resort that just opened in Wisconsin. If you're looking for a new place to go travel to, and the Norm MacDonald documentary that's coming, it looks great. 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